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4: Here's a look at weather for Baker County. Going to continue to be breezy tonight. In fact, winds are going to continue to pick up. Gusts up to 30 are possible tonight. Otherwise, clear skies. Overnight, we'll have a low of 48. Tomorrow, sunny skies and still a bit breezy with gusts up to 20 and a high of 79. For Union County tonight, also those wind gusts up to 30 this evening. Overnight, a low of 48. Tomorrow, gusts up to 20 during the day. Then light winds by tomorrow evening. We'll have a high tomorrow around 80. You can check weather anytime at ElkhornMediaGroup.com. 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
2: Here's a look at what's going on in your town. 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
5: Here's a look at weather for Baker County. Going to continue to be breezy tonight. In fact, winds are going to continue to pick up. Gusts up to 30 are possible tonight. Otherwise, clear skies. Overnight, we'll have a low of 48. Tomorrow, sunny skies and still a bit breezy with gusts up to 20 and a high of 79. For Union County tonight, also those wind gusts up to 30 this evening. Overnight, a low of 48. Tomorrow, gusts up to 20 during the day. Then light winds by tomorrow evening. We'll have a high tomorrow around 80. You can check weather anytime at Elkhorn Mediagroup.com. 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
3: Here's a look at weather for Baker County. Going to continue to be breezy tonight. In fact, winds are going to continue to pick up. Gusts up to 30 are possible tonight. Otherwise, clear skies. Overnight, we'll have a low of 48. Tomorrow, sunny skies and still a bit breezy with gusts up to 20 and a high of 79. For Union County tonight, also those wind gusts up to 30 this evening. Overnight, a low of 48. Tomorrow, gusts up to 20 during the day. Then light winds by tomorrow evening. We'll have a high tomorrow around 80. You can check weather anytime at ElkhornMediaGroup.com. 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
5: Here's a look at weather for Baker County. Going to continue to be breezy tonight. In fact, winds are going to continue to pick up. Gusts up to 30 are possible tonight. Otherwise, clear skies. Overnight, we'll have a low of 48. Tomorrow, sunny skies and still a bit breezy with gusts up to 20 and a high of 79. For Union County tonight, also those wind gusts up to 30 this evening. Overnight, a low of 48. Tomorrow, gusts up to 20 during the day. Then light winds by tomorrow evening. We'll have a high tomorrow around 80. You can check weather anytime at Elkhorn Mediagroup.com. 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

Take a left here, boy. 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

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Evacuation levels have been elevated in the Hagen Fire. Level 3 evacuations are now in effect in Umatilla County on the east end of Nine Mile Ridge and south along Forest Service Road 31 from Ruckel Junction to Shimmyhorn to the Union County line. In Union County, Level 3 is now in effect in National Forest lands between Forest Service Road 31 and Highway 204 south to the National Forest boundary. It includes U.S. Forest Service portions of Ruckel and Phillips Creek Roads.

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1: This is breaking news from ElkhornMediaGroup.com. Evacuation levels have been elevated in the Hagen Fire. Level 3 evacuations are now in effect in Umatilla County on the east end of Nine Mile Ridge and south along Forest Service Road 31 from Ruckle Junction to Shimmyhorn to the Union County line. In Union County, Level 3 is now in effect in National Forest lands between Forest Service Road 31 and Highway 204 south to the National Forest boundary. It includes U.S. Forest Service portions of Ruckle and Phillips Creek Road.
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1: 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Evacuation levels have been elevated in the Hagen Fire. Level 3 evacuations are now in effect in Umatilla County on the east end of Nine Mile Ridge and south along Forest Service Road 31 from Ruckel Junction to Shimmyhorn to the Union County line. In Union County, Level 3 is now in effect in National Forest lands between Forest Service Road 31 and Highway 204, south to the National Forest boundary. It includes U.S. Forest Service portions of Ruckel and Phillips Creek roads.

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Evacuation levels have been elevated in the Hagen Fire. Level 3 evacuations are now in effect in Umatilla County on the east end of Nine Mile Ridge and south along Forest Service Road 31 from Ruckel Junction to Shimmyhorn to the Union County line. In Union County, Level 3 is now in effect in National Forest lands between Forest Service Road 31 and Highway 204 south to the National Forest boundary. It includes U.S. Forest Service portions of Ruckel and Phillips Creek Roads.

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1: 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Evacuation levels have been elevated in the Hagen Fire. Level 3 evacuations are now in effect in Umatilla County on the east end of Nine Mile Ridge and south along Forest Service Road 31 from Ruckel Junction to Shimmyhorn to the Union County line. In Union County, Level 3 is now in effect in National Forest lands between Forest Service Road 31 and Highway 204 south to the National Forest boundary. It includes U.S. Forest Service portions of Ruckel and Phillips Creek roads.
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1: This is breaking news from ElkhornMediaGroup.com. Evacuation levels have been elevated in the Hagen Fire. Level 3 evacuations are now in effect in Umatilla County on the east end of Nine Mile Ridge and south along Forest Service Road 31 from Ruckel Junction to Shimmyhorn to the Union County line. In Union County, Level 3 is now in effect in National Forest lands between Forest Service Road 31 and Highway 204 south to the National Forest boundary. It includes U.S. Forest Service portions of Ruckel and Phillips Creek Roads.

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2: 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Evacuation levels have been elevated in the Hagen Fire. Level 3 evacuations are now in effect in Umatilla County on the east end of Nine Mile Ridge and south along Forest Service Road 31 from Ruckel Junction to Shimmyhorn to the Union County line. In Union County, Level 3 is now in effect in National Forest lands between Forest Service Road 31 and Highway 204 south to the National Forest boundary. It includes U.S. Forest Service portions of Ruckel and Phillips Creek Road.
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1: Evacuation levels have been elevated in the Hagen Fire. Level 3 evacuations are now in effect in Umatilla County on the east end of Nine Mile Ridge and south along Forest Service Road 31 from Ruckel Junction to Shimmyhorn to the Union County line. In Union County, Level 3 is now in effect in National Forest lands between Forest Service Road 31 and Highway 204 south to the National Forest boundary. It includes U.S. Forest Service portions of Ruckel and Phillips Creek Roads.

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1: This is breaking news from ElkhornMediaGroup.com. Evacuation levels have been elevated in the Hagen Fire. Level 3 evacuations are now in effect in Umatilla County on the east end of Nine Mile Ridge and south along Forest Service Road 31 from Ruckle Junction to Shimmyhorn to the Union County line. In Union County, Level 3 is now in effect in National Forest lands between Forest Service Road 31 and Highway 204 south to the National Forest boundary. It includes U.S. Forest Service portions of Ruckle and Phillips Creek Road.
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2: Here's what's going on around the region. 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Event will run from 5 p.m. to 9 p.m. The third annual Street Legal Drag and Drift event in Walla Walla will be September 12th. This will take place from 3 p.m. to 10 p.m. Be a part of our community calendars. 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
1: Do you know what's happening in the Baker School District? 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
2: 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This will take place from 3 p.m. to 10 p.m. Be a part of our community calendars. 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
3: Areas of fog and smoke this morning in Baker County, otherwise sunny and high temperatures this afternoon in the 70s and 80s. Expect breezy conditions. Tonight, it's mostly clear, low temperatures in the 40s. Tomorrow, sunny, warming back up, high temperatures in the upper 70s to mid 80s. For the Grand Ronde Valley, including Cove, Elgin, and LeGrand. Sunny and clear this morning into the afternoon with high temperatures in the upper 70s. Tonight, it's clear with lows into the 40s. And looking at tomorrow, sunny again, high temperatures in the upper 70s to lower 80s. That's our Elkhorn Media Group forecast.
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2: Areas of fog and smoke this morning in Baker County. Otherwise sunny and high temperatures this afternoon in the 70s and 80s. Expect breezy conditions. Tonight, it's mostly clear. Low temperatures in the 40s. Tomorrow, sunny, warming back up. High temperatures in the upper 70s to mid 80s. For the Grand Ronde Valley, including Cove, Elgin, and LeGrand. Sunny and clear this morning into the afternoon with high temperatures in the upper 70s. Tonight, it's clear with lows into the 40s. And looking at tomorrow, sunny again, high temperatures in the upper 70s to lower 80s. That's our Elkhorn Media Group forecast.
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3: Areas of fog and smoke this morning in Baker County, otherwise sunny and high temperatures this afternoon in the 70s and 80s. Expect breezy conditions. Tonight, it's mostly clear, low temperatures in the 40s. Tomorrow, sunny, warming back up, high temperatures in the upper 70s to mid 80s. For the Grand Ronde Valley, including Cove, Elgin, and LeGrand. Sunny and clear this morning into the afternoon with high temperatures in the upper 70s. Tonight, it's clear with lows into the 40s. And looking at tomorrow, sunny again, high temperatures in the upper 70s to lower 80s. That's our Elkhorn Media Group forecast.
6: This weather forecast is brought to you by the Baker School District. 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

Hi, I'm Father Joe Bregner, your hitchhiker here on the country road. Thanks for the ride. Today I want to talk about broken trust. We break many things in life. We wear many things out. We can buy a new pair of sneakers, but we can't buy a new lease on trust.

While jogging may be popular today, I guess sneaking is popular any day. Perhaps the moral of that song can be that we can change a pair of sneakers more easily than we can change the pattern of our lives. Too often, people treat themselves and others as objects to be used rather than as people to be valued. We often are, as a society, more concerned about the cost of our heels than about the value of our souls. We learn to be sneakers only when we forget to be trustworthy. What's lethal in relationships, what murders marriages, is not that someone might have an affair. What kills a marriage is when two people can't trust each other anymore. Trust is the glue that holds relationships together. Trust weathers the storms of life. It lets us know that we may indeed have our bad moments, but there's at least one other person who will be with us in our bad moments. But when trust is broken, our dreams are broken. What breaks trust is a pattern of life, a pattern of one person not being there for the other in a consistent fashion. The worst breaks of life are the breaks of trust.

One of the lines Brenda Lee sang was that there's a world of hungry eyes, but they can't turn your head if you place the one you love above the rest. In an age where we like to excuse our behavior by blaming someone else, we have to acknowledge that trust, like charity, starts at home. I must be a trustworthy person if I expect to be trusted. Temptations of life only have the power over us we choose to give them. The model of all trust, all trustworthiness, is God. Part of the reason why there is so much distrust in society is that there is so lacking a sense of the presence of God. God is a God for us, a God who chose to give life, a God who chooses to sustain life, a God who chose to redeem life by coming into our world, and who chose then and chooses still to raise us up to new life after death. All that God asks of us is that we be faithful to Him, that we trust His promise. In fact, many do not trust His promise, nor do they trust the promise of anybody else. Marriage vows to many are statements made to fulfill a ceremony, not promises made to fulfill trust. When times get tough, you can count on the non-trustworthy person not to be there.

What's curious about many of our songs that sing of how painful it is to get over someone is that often it sounds like people are addicted to each other, but not committed to each other. There's some quality that another person adds to our life, maybe pleasure, sex, companionship, something that person does for me that makes me feel good. We get hung up on the sensation, but not on the person. Part of the casualty of casual sex is that it holds up the illusion that what we do for each other is more important than what we are in ourselves. I will love only as long as you do nice things for me. If we break up, I'll miss experiencing those nice sensations. At no point is there any essential spiritual dimension, no effort to value and appreciate the other person. Faithfulness is continually deciding to stay with the other person, and trust is the result of keeping that promise. All of us are more than what we do, and even in our worst moments, there are good qualities in all of us. I think of the story of the judge about to sentence a man to jail, and he asked the offender, "Just what have you ever done for humanity?" And the convicted man replied, "Well, I've kept 4 detectives employed steadily for the past 10 years. There's good in all of us. Our virtues are just the other side of our vices. Those who are the best of strangers probably could also be the best of friends.

Well, where there's no trust, there's no friendship. As one psychiatrist put it, people get married for many reasons, but they get divorced for only one. They're not friends anymore. I recall another profound line that someone said, to the effect that there are no strangers in this world, only brothers and sisters we have not met yet. I would think the same could be said for our enemies. Enemies are usually people we don't know. We believe our prejudices about them rather than the truth about them. Marriage partners become enemies because they stopped meeting each other. They stop talking, stop being honest, stop sharing their joy, stop sharing their anger. It is constantly true that some people would rather be right than honest. They go on through years of marriage, adding up all the hurts their partner has inflicted on them, and then using that as a club and a massive excuse for divorce. Instead of dealing with each issue as it came up, resolving it openly with their partner, they prefer to let their hurts add up and embitter them so they can point out the other person as not being trustworthy. That way, they can blame the divorce on the other person. We have a hard time being responsible for our own actions and decisions. Perhaps we don't really trust ourselves. That's why we choose rainbows over realities.

Wherever the rainbow is a place lots of people feel comfortable yearning for, they believe in some magical land beyond them rather than in the magic within them. The magic within us is the magic we have not just to dream of being different, but rather the magic of really making ourselves different. Life is short, too short to be wasted dreaming, too short to be messed up living in distrust, too short to be spent cheating others while we cheat ourselves out of life. When I think of life and time, I think of the story of the successful businessman who had been away from town for about 8 years. Finally, when he came home and got off the train, he didn't see anybody on the platform that he recognized. Discouraged, he sought out the station master, a friend since boyhood. He figured at least this man would give him a warm welcome home after 8 years away. As he approached the man, the station master stood up and said, "Oh, hi, George. Are you going away?" Well, sometimes we wonder if we're coming or going in life. It can be depressing to sense that others often don't care whether we're coming or going. All our external successes and achievements are hollow victories if inside we do not feel at peace. What difference does it make to have gained the whole world and to have lost our life in the process? What makes us successful in life are not the things we achieve, but the promises we keep. When we promise always, we prove our trustworthiness by keeping our promises.

Trust is difficult in life. It's always wrapped up with making promises and keeping promises. And promises are always wrapped up in our vision of life. We need to believe in a God we can trust. We need to believe that there's a God who trusts us. And perhaps that's the key to life. What free will means is that God loves us enough to respect our right to be wrong. It means He believes in us even when we don't believe in ourselves. It means He's willing to suffer our lack of trustworthiness and our betrayal to show us that trust makes love possible and love makes trust beautiful. Perhaps we need to extend to each other and to ourselves the forgiveness God extends to us. All of us fail. All of us have trusted and been hurt. But who got hurt worse than Jesus of Nazareth? Yet if we believe in life with Him forever, then we know that not even the death of life takes us beyond His promise of life. It lets us know that being naive enough to trust may be another way of being like little children to enter the kingdom of God. Life is tough. Sometimes someone to trust through life makes it less tough, and a God to thank for the gift of life and the gift of people and the gift of Himself, that God can turn the despair of life into the trust of God.

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1: 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I'm Father Joe Bregner.

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1: 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Number 30.
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0: It peaked at number 2 today at number 30 on the Crook and Chase Countdown. Rocky Mountain Low, Corey Kent and Co. Wetzel. 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I'm Lori Ann Crook.
1: I'm Charlie Chase. 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
0: And, you know, students are heading back to high school and college, so we're heading back to the classroom with Mr. Cruel Joe Nichols. And Dustin Lynch told us he was too small to play ball, so he found another way to impress the girls.
1: Also on the show, our first meeting with one of the fastest rising stars on the chart, Stella Lefty. And she made one thing clear about our current back-to-school topic.
2: I was not great at school.
0: Oh.
2: Really.
0: Okay.
2: Not my strong suit.
0: Okay.
2: Exactly. In some ways it was. But in the writing, in the English, I'm really bad at math.
0: Okay.
2: Science, I'm okay.
0: Okay, well, later in the show, what Stella Lefty had to overcome to become most likely to succeed in country music.
1: All right, as we continue the countdown, brand new from Ella Langley. She makes the chart at number 29. This is Loving Life Again.

0: Alexandra Kay sliding back a space to number 28. That is Straight for the Heart. And you know, when it comes to the heart, you cannot find a more unconditional love than the love of a dog. According to not only me, but puppy parent Carly Pierce, who says her dogs, Johnny and June, are her kids because right now she's focused on her career with no plans to have children. That is a decision she was bold to share with fans this week, saying, hey, she's a great aunt, loves other people's kids, but her kids are her fur babies.
1: Well, you know, Charlie, Megan Maroney is like-minded. Yeah. She's been taking her new pup, Boots, on tour, admitting that that adorable bundle of red curls is just what she needs in her life. Not a man.
0: Uh-huh.
1: I'm not kidding. Megan says guys have ruined too many big moments and fun times in her life. But hey, you know what? Those bad boys do make for great songs. This is one of them. The latest from Megan Maroney. This is Medicine.

0: That is Medicine, the newest from Megan Maroney. Her new puppy that we've been talking about, Boots. Well, Miss Boots is also becoming a celebrity, Charlie. Mm-hmm. Fans want selfies with her everywhere they go.
1: And of course, so we know what's next. Boots will have to get her own meet and greet like Riley Green's dog Carl did at CMA Fest. That's right, friends. The world is going to the... No, I'm not going to say that. All right. Coming up, Lorianne has a meltdown. Exciting details on the way. And more of the week's top hits on Crook and Chase. Hi, everybody. Crook and Chase here. You know, we've interviewed country artists for decades. Along the way, Riley Green admitted to us what riles him up.

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6: 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Areas of fog and smoke this morning in Baker County, otherwise sunny and high temperatures this afternoon in the 70s and 80s. Expect breezy conditions. Tonight, it's mostly clear, low temperatures in the 40s. Tomorrow, sunny, warming back up, high temperatures in the upper 70s to mid 80s. For the Grand Ronde Valley, including Cove, Elgin, and LeGrand, sunny and clear this morning into the afternoon with high temperatures in the upper 70s. Tonight, it's clear with lows into the 40s. And looking at tomorrow, sunny again, high temperatures in the upper 70s to lower 80s. That's our Elkhorn Media Group forecast.
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0: hit earlier this year, Ain't a Bad Life. Thomas Rhett with Jordan Davis here on Crook and Chase. And since we're talking about heading back to school over the next few weeks, did you know when Thomas Rhett was a kid, he used to get help on his homework from none other than Blake Shelton, who frequently was at his house co-writing with his dad, Red Akins. Now, Blake referred to it as help, but Thomas pointed out, and this is rather shocking, Blake was not a very good tutor.
1: Oh, well, we'll give Blake a pass on that because he's A+ at singing a great country
0: song.
1: Well,
0: yeah,
1: all right. Up two spaces, 227, Blake Shelton, let him in anyway.

0: here's a song that's making a move. It's the Crook and Chase Power Play.
1: This duo is focused on reaching the top with this magical collab presented by Sawgod, Columbia, Big Loud Records. Morgan Wallen and Ella Langley, I Can't Love You Anymore.

0: with your wild, Russell Dickerson holding a number 26 here on the Crook and Chase Countdown. With the word wild in mind, earlier I mentioned Lorianne had a meltdown.
1: Yes. Charlie, time. It was a summer ice cream meltdown. Oh. No kidding, a few days ago, about 9 p.m., this heat just got to me. I made a mad dash to the grocery store at 9 p.m.,
0: really?
1: Bought chocolate cherry ice cream and cookie dough brownie ice cream, made a double-decker cone at the house. Now, I don't normally go off the deep end like that, Charlie, but sometimes you need to heed the words of Old Dominion. Life is short, make it sweet.
0: Go for it.
1: I did.

0: homage to Lorianne, a trip back to 2018 for a song written and performed by all five members of Old Dominion. That is Make It Sweet here on Crooked Chase. You doing okay over there?
1: I need another ice cream.
0: All right. Coming right up, Morgan Wallen lands a sweet outcome after an almost disastrous day of missing his first brush with fame, all because he was playing hooky.
2: I'm not really sure why I skipped school that day either.
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12: 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This will take place from 3 p.m. to 10 p.m. Be a part of our community calendars. 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

space move up to 25, Painted You Pretty, the latest from Hudson Westbrook. And you know, one of his biggest fans and mentors is fellow Texan Miranda Lambert. In fact, he's covered this hit of hers on occasion, the Grammy winner, The House That Built Me.

0: me. And now a big dive into Morgan Wallen's roots. Morgan is from the same area in East Tennessee as two other very famous people, our own Charlie Chase and Country Music Hall of Famer Kenny Chesney. Now, the bad news is when superstar Kenny made a hometown visit, Morgan missed his first brush with fame because he was MIA from school that day. Here's what happened.
1: You went to high school at Gibbs High School, which is just outside Knoxville, and that's where Kenny Chesney went to high school as well.
2: He came back to do the Boys of Fall video there.
1: You were there in school at that time?
2: I was supposed to be there. I just skipped school that day.
1: Oh, son of a gun.
2: I don't know why. I didn't know he was coming. I'd have went. But I'm not really sure why I skipped school that day either. But my senior year,
1: you were sick.
2: What it was.
1: Yeah, you were sick.
2: Bad.
1: Yeah, bad sick. Okay.
2: That's what Mom thought. Sorry, Mama. She signed that note.
1: Sorry, we're getting confessions out of you. We weren't expecting this one. Well, we never encourage skipping class, of course, but it does seem everything has worked out for Morgan. He has the most added song on radio playlist this week. It's our fastest rising song with a strong debut at 24. Morgan Wallen and Been By Now.

0: A superstar double shot of Morgan Wallen, that is Wasted on You, just one of his Diamond Certified songs. And that is a preview of something special we're doing on our Crick and Chase show next weekend.
1: Regarding Diamond Certification, that's a rare and brilliant achievement, you know, just like the gemstone, really. So next weekend, we're going to give a shining moment to those songs and albums that have sold over 10 million copies.
0: Well, hey, Dustin Lynch is headed in that direction. And it all started back in high school, where music gave him his identity. That story from Dustin Lynch after the break.
2: There's a little bit of that introvert, outcast, maybe not the star of the football team thing going on.
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10: Areas of fog and smoke this morning in Baker County. Otherwise sunny and high temperatures this afternoon in the 70s and 80s. Expect breezy conditions. Tonight, it's mostly clear. Low temperatures in the 40s. Tomorrow, sunny, warming back up. High temperatures in the upper 70s to mid 80s. For the Grand Ronde Valley, including Cove, Elgin, and LeGrand. Sunny and clear this morning into the afternoon with high temperatures in the upper 70s. Tonight, it's clear with lows into the 40s. And looking at tomorrow, sunny again, high temperatures in the upper 70s to lower 80s. That's our Elkhorn Media Group forecast.
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0: much water at a wedding. Graylin James up two spaces to 23 here on Crook and Chase. Hey, a little side note here. Graylin is a big sports fan, but his stadium dream was always to fill those places with music, right? Which is something he has in common with our buddy Dustin Lynch.
1: Okay, but here's the story. Dustin admitted to us that he was too small to play ball in high school. Says he was about 140 pounds soaking wet, Charlie. But he had a voice that turned out to be worth its weight in gold. So forget about being a jock. Music forged his identity from the ground up.
0: There's a new wave of musicians coming along all the time, and they start in the garage. Mine was in the basement.
2: Yep.
0: We were a basement band.
2: Okay.
0: Did you play in a garage band when you first started?
2: The first band I started in, how I learned how to write songs, play guitar, jam, was a two-car garage that kind of set off the house a little bit, just like
0: that.
2: When
0: you're a teenager, that's an arena.
2: Yeah, for sure. Absolutely. You got like the drummer's girlfriend and her friend you're trying to impress sitting out there in the driveway, you know. That's about it. There's always some underdogs, you know, and I think a lot of us in the music industry pick up the instruments and start making music because there's a little bit of that introvert, outcast, maybe not the star of the football team thing going on, and I can relate.

0: Dustin Lynch, up at Space 222 with Easy to Love. And on that note, Charlie Chase, have you seen this? Jelly's ex-wife Bunny is showing off a new love. That's not a person. Mm-hmm. Nope. She has posted a video hugging her brand new $500,000 Rolls Royce that she purchased just after finalizing her divorce from Jelly.
1: I think I'd have to go 48 months on that one. But, well, actually, they marked the beginning of their new chapters a bit differently, shall we say. Now, Jelly conquered a challenge that's been on his bucket list, climbing a mountain. Seriously. As Jelly shared with his fans, he threw up his hands a few years ago to change his lifestyle, right? And on a whim, last year, he hiked a mountain, Mount Pisgah, over in Oregon. A feat that, well, would have been impossible for Jelly just a few years ago. So it's new lifestyles, new wheels for Bunny, and some self-love for Jelly. And keep that praise coming as he climbs the mountain and climbs our chart up three spaces to number 21.

0: number one this week last year on Crooked Jay, Sam Hunt with Country House.
1: Coming up, our own school day memories as we prepare for back to school. Plus, you will never believe what all Riley Green is eating to keep his sexiest country star alive appearance. We'll check his menu after the break.
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1: Quite a bit cooler today. Here's a look at your weather forecast. Baker County for this morning, a little smoke in the sky, a little wind, and sunny skies. Temperatures at noon in the upper 60s. Some wind expected throughout the afternoon as well. Highs today will get up into the mid-70s, cooling down to the mid-40s overnight tonight. Union County will be smoky. A light breeze is expected today. Temperatures at noon in the upper 60s. A light breeze throughout the afternoon. Some sunshine among the smoke. Temperatures today will get up into the mid-60s, cooling down to the mid-40s overnight. That's a look at your Eastern Oregon weather forecast. For a current look at weather conditions, you're invited to log on to elkhornmediagroup.com.
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0: We gonna
1: boots off. That is John Party stepping up a spot to number 20 here on the Crook and Chase Countdown. And my friends, it is time for college-bound kids to pull themselves up by the bootstraps as move-in day is upon us for the new semester. Lorianne, I do recall my college-bound days many, many years ago. And I remember this. I was scouting potential dorm rooms in Knoxville up at UT.
2: Yeah.
1: And I found that the rooms were about the size of a Shell Station bathroom. And then the bathroom was down the hall. And here's the story. I was already working, right? So I dedicated all my funds to rent a two-bedroom furnished house for $105 a month.
2: Whoa, living high, Charlie.
1: I didn't eat for 2 years, but I was very comfortable. Mom sent some food, by the way, so I did survive. But that was my story. Yours?
2: Oh, but Charlie, no, I lived in that little dorm room when I did a summer session at Indiana University.
1: Wow.
2: Now, that very last week, we were down to nothing. I mean, Charlie, no money.

0: We'd used all our meal tickets. We were starving. So one night, I heard this loud scream from the girl in the next room.
1: Yeah.
0: You know, she had started packing, and she found a crumpled $20 bill. Didn't know she had it. So a bunch of us pooled our pennies, took the $20, and we had a pizza party in the middle of the hallway.
1: All right, now you know what's going on in college, folks. All right, well, this song is for all the families experiencing a send-off to college this month, okay? Chris Stapleton's wife, Morgan, is a co-writer on this song. Carrie Underwood's hit, Don't Forget to Remember Me.

0: think as you drunk. Did I get that right? Yeah, I think so. Riley Green up a spot to number 19. Now, if you're wondering how Riley balances that booze to keep his sexiest country star alive physique, People Magazine, by the way, bestowed that honor on him. Anyway, Riley has a special diet to keep him looking great.
1: I could not believe this when I saw it. Riley posted a video of him cooking at the stove at home. So here's what happens. To keep him ripped like he is, he makes and consumes every single day two 4-egg omelets plus 6 scrambled eggs.
0: Okay.
1: 14 eggs every day plus a steak. That's what Riley Green eats.
0: Well, did he have his cowboy hat on when he was cooking?
1: He had a ball cap.
0: Okay, anyway, it's a good thing that the chefs on board our top shelf country cruise make omelets and breakfast to order, don't you know?
1: Ooh.
0: So Riley can stay in shape when he sails in March 2027 with Lorianne and me. And let's remind you of another member of our star-studded lineup on that cruise. It's Chris Young. He'll be on board, too, looking for you.

0: from a couple of years ago, Chris Young, Looking for You. And just a quick recap here, Chris is part of our Top Shelf Country Cruise in March 2027. 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Lorianne and I are hosting Chris, Riley Green, Laura and Elena, and more stars just for you. So don't be left out.
1: All right. Well, when it comes to packing for things like that, rising star Lakeland Lemmings and I found out that we have a lot in common. After the break, the list of essentials we don't leave home without.
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13: 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Number 18.

0: back at 18 for another week. It's Phone, Keys, Wallet, Lainey Wilson, accompanied by John Mayer on guitar.
1: Well, as Charlie Chase knows, my accompaniment is a huge pink handbag, my purse, that goes with me everywhere. And like Lainey, I have phone, keys, wallet, all of that. And get this, Charlie, I carry every kind of makeup, gum, candy, snacks, pens, pepper spray. I mean, on and on. But no, I am not alone. Lakeland Lemmings can top that. Listen to this. Her purse is actually a tote bag.
0: Lakeland, what is the most unusual thing you keep in your purse that would surprise us?
2: I'll bring it over here. There's no... Oh, it's in the car, isn't it?
3: Thank goodness it's in the car. Yeah, this is what you're thinking. I know.
2: I do have like a tub of Vaseline in there right now. It's not too unusual. What else?
1: So what are you greasing up with the Vaseline? Your hands?
2: I use it for my lips, like under my eyes when they get dry in the winter.
1: Okay.
2: Hands, yeah.
1: Wow. Okay, one more question about this, because Charlie and I just hosted a country music cruise.
2: Oh, fun.
1: Where I brought three enormous bags. And I was telling Charlie, as a woman, I am so freaked out about how much stuff I need. Like, if you start listing everything, like foundation, powder, mascara, I mean, just going.
2: That's just makeup, yeah.
1: Yeah, and that's just makeup. I mean, shampoo, conditioner, other hair products. I added it up, and it's somewhere between 30 and 40 products I use every day.
2: Yeah.
1: Am I weird? Please tell me you're that way, too.
2: No, I'm exactly that way, yeah. I have so much stuff.
3: I carry all my stuff in a Target bag.
2: Yeah. Hey, whatever works, you know.
1: Besides the Vaseline, what is your most important item that you need to have when you're on tour or before you go on stage?
2: Ooh. I also bring a steamer. I like a steamer for voice. I'm all about the throat care.
1: I thought you meant for your clothes.
2: Oh, steamer for clothes is good, too. Yes.
3: Yeah, why not?
1: She has one for voice, one for clothes.
2: I actually use it for the same. Yeah, use them both.
1: Okay, she beats me on the list.
3: Yeah, okay.

0: Get Around Boys, the first single from Lakeland Lemming's debut self-titled album, which is out right now. Lakeland is 19 years old with 7 years experience already working in the music industry in Nashville. You heard me right. And by the way, her career is expanding. She's getting around, my friends. Lakeland is going to the UK mid-month to perform.
1: She will have so much fun. These guys are veterans performing overseas. Dan and Shay have actually racked up 11 billion streams worldwide. Now, they both have a routine in the UK, okay? All right, Dan wakes up really early on the road to go for a run. Mm-hmm. Shay tries to sleep in, you know, getting plenty of rest for his voice. So the 10-hour time difference can be a real challenge because they say it's hard to tell if it's morning or night.
0: Well, I can understand that. Well, they're doing just fine, keeping it all in check as they return to our number 17 slot with Say So, Dan and Shay on Crook and Chase.

Would you look at that? I finally found something I'm really good at. You thought it was over. Ooh.

0: I'm so good at.
1: Brett Eldridge, he's right. Something else he is so good at is getting us all in the Christmas spirit. I mean, the guy is nicknamed Mr. Christmas. Mm-hmm. And Brett has officially announced his 10th anniversary Glow Tour, kicking off November 27th, 28th, and 29th at the historic Ryman Auditorium here in Nashville.
2: He'll put on 12 new shows through some of the major cities like New York, Boston, Chicago, St. Louis, to name a few. He puts on a terrific holiday show. Tickets are now on sale.
1: I love his velvet jacket. Mm-hmm. And you know what? It will be Christmas before we know it. So next hour, a little gifty from Jason Aldean. He's dropping a brand new song on us. Plus, Joe Nichols and his cool school days. And Luke Bryan's college breakup. Boo-hoo. But it does have a double happy ending. More of the Crick and Chase Countdown is on the way right after this.
2: Hi, everybody. Crook and Chase here. You know, we've interviewed country artists for decades. Along the way, Riley Green admitted to us what riles him up.
1: And hey, we discovered why Lauren Elena had to strong-arm her friend Kane Brown. And on the last cruise, Keith Urban led us all in a sing-along.
2: All that proves what we learned a long time ago. 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They happen sitting around swapping stories about the road, the songs, and what inspired them.
1: It could be laughing about a story you've never heard before, or a behind-the-scenes memory that changes the way you hear a favorite song forever. Those are the moments fans remember.
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10: Quite a bit cooler today. Here's a look at your weather forecast. Baker County for this morning, a little smoke in the sky, a little wind, and sunny skies. Temperatures at noon in the upper 60s. Some wind expected throughout the afternoon as well. Highs today will get up into the mid-70s, cooling down to the mid-40s overnight tonight. Union County will be smoky. A light breeze is expected today. Temperatures at noon in the upper 60s. A light breeze throughout the afternoon. Some sunshine among the smoke. Temperatures today will get up into the mid-60s, cooling down to the mid-40s overnight. That's a look at your Eastern Oregon weather forecast. For a current look at weather conditions, you're invited to log on to elkhornmediagroup.com.
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2: We are Crook and Chase, counting down the biggest hits in country music for the week. 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

0: Office Space 215, Get to Drinkin'. That is Zach John King. This guy grew up listening to 80s and 90s country music on his grandma's kitchen radio, and he just loves covering some of those classic songs. Same with Jason Aldean. He feels the same way. In fact, his new song is rolling back to the 80s. Jason is tipping his hat to one of his all-time favorite singers, Ronnie Millsap.
1: One of mine, too. And you get that Millsap vibe from the opening notes. You pair that with the drive and classic Aldean subject matter, you know, drinking the X off his mind. And you just know you're not going to run out of whiskey anytime soon. Brand new from Jason Aldean on Crooked Chase.

0: of my hometown, Kelsey Bellarini, Kenny Chesney, reliving their high school days. Kenny used to run with athletes, brothers Osborne. Well, they told us they were self-proclaimed nerds.
1: Right.
0: And as for me, Charlie, I was into everything. I'm not exaggerating here. In high school, get this.
1: All right.
0: I was class president, homecoming queen, cheerleader captain, president of our Russian language class, and most likely

0: And I was also honored to serve as president of my class.
1: Charlie Chase.
0: Thank you very much. Thank you very much. Okay.
1: I love it. Well, okay. We'll carry those memories with us forever.
0: We're stained.
1: Up next on Crook and Chase, Luke Bryan explains how a college breakup ended up bringing him the happiest of endings professionally and personally. It sure beat the alternative.
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11: Quite a bit cooler today. Here's a look at your weather forecast. Baker County for this morning, a little smoke in the sky, a little wind, and sunny skies. Temperatures at noon in the upper 60s. Some wind expected throughout the afternoon as well. Highs today will get up into the mid-70s, cooling down to the mid-40s overnight tonight. Union County will be smoky. A light breeze is expected today. Temperatures at noon in the upper 60s. A light breeze throughout the afternoon. Some sunshine among the smoke. Temperatures today will get up into the mid-60s, cooling down to the mid-40s overnight. That's a look at your Eastern Oregon weather forecast. For a current look at weather conditions, you're invited to log on to elkhornmediagroup.com.
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14: And now, back to Crook and Chase. 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

0: Dana featuring Chase Matthew, number 13 again this week with All My Exes. And reflecting back on her school days, Lauren was on the cheerleading squad at Lakeview Fort Oglethorpe High School in Georgia. Mm-hmm. And that brings to mind, Charlie, it's about time for us to cheer in the South as football season kicks in.
1: Indeed. Let me tie that in with this gentleman here. Here's a guy who played ball at Clemson in college and was one of our terrific guests on our recent Top Shelf Country Cruise. It's Lee Bryce with Memory I Don't Mess With.

0: Memory I Don't Mess With, Lee Brice on Crook and Chase. And next at number 12, it's Luke Bryan. Now, that's a name we might not have ever heard if it wasn't for a college breakup.
1: All right, everybody stop what you're doing. This is quite a story.
0: Mm-hmm.
1: Luke dated his now wife, Caroline, on and off during college before finally calling it quits at one point. Little did he know, that breakup opened up a window of opportunity that led to a very happy ending, personally and eventually professionally, as Luke and Caroline are about to celebrate their 20th wedding anniversary later this year. Luke is telling the story.
2: I married my college sweetheart. We dated in college, and a lot of people go, well, is that the bulk of, was she the all my friends say? And probably so. Sorry, baby. But, but you know, we used to do the college, you know, the college dating and all that's funny because you just kind of, you go out to the bar and go, hey, baby, good to see you. How you been today? You know, it's just so, it's so laid back and stuff. But we broke up for, you know, 5.5 years.
1: Oh, my God.
2: And it was so funny. We kind of, anytime I would go back to Georgia and play a show, especially at my old college at Georgia Southern, she'd be there, and I'd be kind of seeing what she was doing, and she would, you know, we kind of kept in touch through friends, and it was a good thing that we kind of got away from each other, because, you know, it allowed me to move to Nashville and get kind of, I mean, I was so crazy about her in college, I probably would have stayed and, you know, swept the gym floor at the college just to stay there and be around her. But she had some college left to go,
0: right?
2: And so it was best that it was funny when we broke up. We called each other on the phone. We were like, you know what, this probably ain't working. I guess we'll just see each other around. All right, have a good day. And then that was kind of the breakup. It was never the, you know, no TVs went through the window or anything like that.
0: It was before email,
2: exactly, or text messaging.

0: in number 12 on the countdown, country, and she knows it. And out in the country, guess what? It is watermelon time.
1: Oh, yeah.
0: Peak season is upon us. And Charlie Chase is on the case of an unusual way to enjoy watermelon. It always trends this time of year.
1: Yeah, I know. This has been going on for a few years. Watermelon, of course, is a wonderful hot weather treat, right? And for me, slice of watermelon, a little bit of salt on it, that does the trick. But for the past few seasons, apparently people have discovered that adding mustard to a slice of watermelon is kind of special. Now, we've heard about it. We've never tried it, though. But actually, this mustard thingy, I didn't know about until just last week. So I thought I'd try it. Now, some say mustard complements the sweet juices of the watermelon. Okay. Others say it just clashes too much with the natural taste. Well, now you can experiment with Dijon mustard, honey mustard, ooh, or like I am about to do here, along with everybody on the staff.
0: Okay.
1: We're doing it with just regular yellow mustard. And I brought it in for today's test. Now, a lot of people will take a slice of watermelon and just kind of drizzle on there, right?
0: Oh.
1: But I have taken, because you guys get messy, I have taken the watermelon, sliced it up for you in chunks with mustard on the side for dipping.
0: Yes, I am not going to drizzle. I'm going to dip.
1: And so, we're actually trying this for the first
0: time. Thank you, Charlie. Okay. And is it just a little dip or a big dip?
1: Well, I don't know. It's got a little bit of mustard down there for the taste.
0: I'm just going to do a little dip.
1: All right, let's try it. I've never tried this. Here we go.
0: Okay, here we go. Watermelon and mustard. Wow. I like it.
1: I'm going to have to put some salt.
0: No salt. Well, no, the mustard has a lot of salt in it.
1: Well, no.
0: Charlie Chase, that is excellent.
1: Well, what do you think, Jennifer?
0: Oh, my
1: God. It doesn't have any seeds in it. See, we took the seeds out because Jennifer turned it into a seed spitting contest.
0: She's from Texas.
1: No, she's from Texas. That explains that. So, all right, we'll enjoy the mustard. You want to bring on the song here?
0: I guess I shall.
1: Mustard and watermelon. Try it, folks.
0: Well, how about this? Lainey Wilson with Watermelon Moonshine. I dig that, too.
1: That's pretty good.
0: Wait a minute. I want to have more.

0: me, watermelon moonshine. Hold the mustard. Lainey Wilson, you're on Crook and Chase. Everybody's still chomping around me. All right, coming up, as students head back to school, Joe Nichols recalls being too cool for school, especially those dances.
1: I was a pretty good dancer at one time.
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12: And now, back to the country. The Crook and Chase Countdown.

Dierks Bentley doing some big time living there here on Crook and Chase. And John Morgan is evaluating some of his living that he's done, and he has some regrets. He lays it all out in this song, Kid Myself, at number 11.

0: That's my excuse too. Number 11, kid myself, John Morgan, looking back and assessing his past. Well, we did that with Joe Nichols, and we found out that Joe was Mr. Cool in high school.
1: In your high school days, were you smooth Joe when it came to, you know, asking a girl to dance? Or were you super smooth Joe and they were asking you to dance?
2: I was pretty smooth Joe. I think there was a couple of different ways you could go. When in my day, when I was country dancing and when I was, I thought it was pretty cool. You were either kind of the big bravado, kind of tough guy, or you were kind of the opposite of that and you kind of just didn't really do much. I was kind of in the middle. I was like a shy guy that could talk to girls. And that was kind of my thing. I knew how to dance very well. I was a pretty good dancer at one time. My kids don't believe that, but I was a pretty good dancer, and I could at least talk them into dancing with me for sure.
1: Okay, so what's the proper response if they say no? I don't want to dance with you.
2: Good, I don't want to dance with you anyway.
1: How cool
0: Charlie,
1: is that?
0: All right, Charlie, were you that smooth or that blunt in high school?
1: If I'm smooth, I had a job, I had cash, so that was attractive. I'll go with that.
0: It still is attractive, Charlie.
1: Well, for most women, yes.
0: You're very handsome. All right, well, Joe Nichols at his high school dance, that is so funny. And actually, Joe touched on that subject in this 2015 classic, Hard to Be Cool.

0: hard to be cool? Yeah, sometimes it is. Do you realize Joe Nichols has been touring for over 3 decades in country music? I'm sure if we told him that, he couldn't believe it either. And you can bet at some point in his show, Joe will sing you a Merle Haggard song because he loves that old honky-tonk music. He says he'll never outgrow that anytime soon.
1: I will not outgrow that either. And that's why I'm so excited about next hour, because we will rediscover one of the hottest bands of all time in country music. Now get ready to sing along with one of their all-time greatest hits. Also, Cody Johnson is bound for the countdown with a brand new song. And our conversation with rising star Stella Lefty, finding herself in one of the most unlikely positions in the spotlight.
2: Like, growing up, I was so afraid to get on a stage and sing for anybody.
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12: Quite a bit cooler today. Here's a look at your weather forecast. Baker County for this morning, a little smoke in the sky, a little wind, and sunny skies. Temperatures at noon in the upper 60s. Some wind expected throughout the afternoon as well. Highs today will get up into the mid-70s, cooling down to the mid-40s overnight tonight. Union County will be smoky. A light breeze is expected today. Temperatures at noon in the upper 60s. A light breeze throughout the afternoon. Some sunshine among the smoke. Temperatures today will get up into the mid-60s, cooling down to the mid-40s overnight. That's a look at your Eastern Oregon weather forecast. For a current look at weather conditions, you're invited to log on to elkhornmediagroup.com.
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0: George Burge and Luke Bryan hanging in at number 10 with Ride, Ride, Ride. And that is what hot new star Stella Lefty has been doing. This girl is on a wild ride with her breakthrough hit Boston. It's at number 9 on the chart today. But it's a wild ride for Stella in another way, because the song Boston was inspired by the love she has for her guy, fellow country star Vincent Mason. Charlie did a little digging.
1: Boston is kind of a documentary, I guess, of what's going on in your life.
2: Boston, yes, it is. It is.
0: She's crawling under the table now.
2: It is. It is.
1: Then you're going to leave it at that, huh?
2: Yes.
1: Oh, come on.
2: No, Boston, yeah, well, you know, I'm in love. I'm in love.
1: Nothing wrong with that.
2: No. Love is good. Love is important.
0: The love is good. But here's the bad thing. The bad thing about it is because you're in the spotlight, everybody wants to talk to you about it. But, I mean, it has to be private to a great extent, right?
2: I mean, yeah, I do feel like because we post so much together, but I don't even think about it because truly doing this with him is so fun and it's so much better that I get to like have him and we get to like sing together and write together. So I wouldn't have it any other way. Like, I do love that we get to share this.

0: At what point did you kind of really feel like you could get on a stage, get in a studio, and do this for the world?
1: I think when I moved to LA, I felt that way because I had such bad stage fright my whole life. Like, growing up, I was so afraid to get on a stage and sing for anybody. But I feel like when I moved to LA, I decided, like, this is what I want, and I'm not going to let any of those, like, fears get in the way of that. And so that's when I was just like, no matter what it is, like, I'm just going to do it, and, like, it has to happen. Because stage fright was, like, I literally, when I was in college, there was a band that was forming, like, amongst my, like, peers, and they asked me to be the lead singer in the band, and I said yes. And then, like, 3 weeks in, like, we were going to, like, have our first show or whatever, and I was like, I can't do it.
2: Really?
1: Yes. I was like, I can't do it. Oh my God. I can't do it. So we've come a long way since then.
2: Well, you have a hit song now. And of course, this is going to lead to bigger crowds, bigger tours. I mean, you got a little taste of that at CMA Fest.
1: Yeah.
2: So what were some of the first things you had to do in preparing to tour as an artist now?
1: The rehearsal is really helpful, obviously, because you get to run through it a bunch of times. But for me, taking a shot before I get on stage is the only way.
0: Tequila.
2: So when did you first discover that maybe a little
1: tequila?
2: Yeah, a little tequila was okay going up there.
1: My first ever show in LA was at this I think that in Nashville, you guys, it was like a writer's room, but it wasn't. It was like for artists that were small in LA that wanted to just like showcase anything, like original music or whatever. And so that was the first thing that I ever did in LA. And it was at this Mexican restaurant. And so naturally, like, I was like so nervous. So I was like, okay, I'm just gonna drink before, because I'm at this Mexican restaurant, there's so much alcohol here, like, what, I might as well just do that. And so I felt so much better, and my friend came and made a comment and was like, your banter is so good on, like, when you're, and I was like, it's alcohol, actually.
2: Just a little sip to calm the nerves, don't you know? That was our first meeting with Stella Lefty, and she was so down to earth and really excited about how her life has suddenly changing in so many ways. And we will share more of our conversations with Stella in the upcoming weeks on the show. She was a lot of fun.
0: Oh, just a really sweet girl. Yeah. Well, right now, to a sweet guy. Kenny Chesney checks in next with the number 8 song of the week. This is Carry On.

0: Number 8 on the countdown, Carry On, that is Kenny Chesney on Crook and Chase. And Kenny will sure enough attest that he is carrying on the music that fired him up as a kid. And some of that soundtrack came from supergroup Alabama. Kenny once called them the Beatles and the Rolling Stones of country music.
1: Indeed. Well, this weekend we are rediscovering Alabama, made up of the boys from Fort Payne, Alabama. Randy Owen on lead vocals, teaming up with his cousins, Teddy Gentry and the late Jeff Cook, along with drummer Mark Herndon. They were all over the award show stages in the 80s, and during that decade, they had 21 consecutive number one hits. Overall, 33 number ones. And one of their signature songs was their sixth top hit. So get ready to stomp your feet and sing along as we rediscover some mountain music from Alabama.

0: 1981 platinum selling song, Mountain Music. That is supergroup Alabama. And I am telling you, you can name any star from Jason Aldean to Chris Jansen to Rascal Flatts. They are singing Alabama songs and were inspired by the group. Randy Owen and Teddy Gentry are still touring, still hosting their annual June Jam, raising money for charities. So Alabama, such a great group, one of the all-time greats.
1: Love their music. All right, right now we are due a quick break, but we'll return with Taylor Swift here on Crook and Chase.
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5: And now, back to two of country's biggest fans, Crook and Chase.
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On the countdown, that is Taylor Swift with I Knew It, I Knew You. Not only a country hit, part of the soundtrack to the movie Toy Story 5, which is so far, Charlie, I know you're the movie guy, but it's the top.

0: Top movie at the box office right now, taking in more than $1 billion with a B, billion dollars globally.
1: And Odyssey's just getting started. It's going to be fun to watch that race, isn't it? Well, now from Toy Story to the real story. Kane Brown singing about the lady in his life. She's the perfect match. Rated number 6 this week. Here's Woman.

0: Remaining at number five, it's Bailey Zimmerman and Chevy Silverado. Coming up on Crook and Chase, Cody Johnson, Bound for the Countdown. His new song is next.
1: Hey, good morning. You're heading to the airport, right?
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13: Quite a bit cooler today. Here's a look at your weather forecast. Baker County for this morning, a little smoke in the sky, a little wind and sunny skies. Temperatures at noon in the upper 60s. Some wind expected throughout the afternoon as well. Highs today will get up into the mid 70s, cooling down to the mid 40s overnight tonight. Union County will be smoky. A light breeze is expected today. Temperatures at noon in the upper 60s. A light breeze throughout the afternoon. Some sunshine among the smoke. Temperatures today will get up into the mid 60s, cooling down to the mid 40s overnight. That's a look at your Eastern Oregon weather forecast. For a current look at weather conditions, you're invited to log on to elkhornmediagroup.com.
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17: A recent multi-week number one hit, still strong today at number four, Jason Aldean, Don't Tell on Me.

0: hit that's bound for the countdown. It's new. It's now, right here on Crook and Chase.
1: This is just a little bit different for Cody Johnson. He's having some fun, and at the same time, he's determined to get his horse back.
2: He's a ranch hand in a pinch, man. Hotter than the red on the cattle brand. 'Cause she's a gold digger with a quick trigger. 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
1: New from Cody Johnson. I love it. He is making us laugh. That is Horseback, moving quickly up the charts, and it is bound for the countdown.
2: And Cody has a big tour underway, and next weekend, Scotty McCreary will join Cody on stage in Oklahoma City. So here's one on Scotty's set list for you, dedicated to his school friend, turned girlfriend, turned wife, and mother of their sons. For Gabi, it matters to her. Scotty McCreary on Crook and Chase.

0: Luke Combs up a space to number three with Be By You on Crook and Chase. And our new number one song is just moments away. We'll be right back with that.
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16: Here's what's going on around the region. 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This will take place from 3 p.m. to 10 p.m. Be a part of our community calendars. 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
20: 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Number two.

0: can't love you anymore, Ella Langley. Yes, I can. Oh, and Morgan Wallen's in there, too. They're up a space Charlie. To number two here on the countdown.
1: Charlie, I think you are smitten with Ella. Mm-hmm. That's okay. I'm smitten with Morgan, you know, because one of the reasons is this guy is such an amazing hit maker. He is up to number one from number two last week with his solo hit, Don't We? It's Morgan's 22nd time at the top of our Crook and Chase countdown. Our new number one song, Don't We?

0: Don't We is the number one song from country music's top album of the year so far, called I'm the Problem. That is Morgan Wallen.
1: Hey, and I want to tell you, Morgan is part of our next show as well, because we are spotlighting him and several other history-making artists with their songs and albums that are diamond certified for sales of 10 million or more.
0: You can expect Garth leading the way, of course. Also included, Shania, the top-selling female country artist in history, FGL, Luke Combs, and more on this special show.
1: Until then, the Crook and Chase Countdown is a production of Jim Owens Entertainment and distributed around the world by Premier Networks. 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Executive producers Crook and Chase, associate producer Jennifer Herron. Our engineer is Brian Talbot. I'm Lori Ann Crook.
0: I'm Charlie Chase. Stay cool. Have a great week. And we'll see you next time for the Crook and Chase Countdown.
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3: Sunny skies for the rest of the day in Baker County. High temperatures in the 70s and 80s and breezy. Tonight, expect mostly clear skies. Lows mostly into the 40s. For tomorrow, more sunshine, a little warmer, with highs in the 70s and 80s. For the Grand Ronde Valley, including Cove, Elgin, and LeGrand. Sunny for the rest of the day. High temperatures into the upper 70s. Tonight, it's clear. Expect lows into the 40s. On into tomorrow, more sunshine throughout the day. High temperatures in the upper 70s to lower 80s. That's a quick look at our forecast. Follow current conditions at ElkhornMediaGroup.com.
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3: 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Event will run from 5 p.m. to 9 p.m. There will be a back-to-school resource fair at the Wildcat Center in La Grande on August 12th from 2 to 7 p.m. The third annual Street Legal Drag and Drift event in Walla Walla will be September 12th. This will take place from 3 p.m. to 10 p.m. Be a part of our community calendars. 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
4: Sunny skies for the rest of the day in Baker County. High temperatures in the 70s and 80s and breezy. Tonight, expect mostly clear skies, lows mostly into the 40s. For tomorrow, more sunshine, a little warmer with highs in the 70s and 80s. For the Grand Ronde Valley, including Cove, Elgin, and LeGrand. Sunny for the rest of the day. High temperatures into the upper 70s. Tonight, it's clear. Expect lows into the 40s. On into tomorrow, more sunshine throughout the day. High temperatures in the upper 70s to lower 80s. That's a quick look at our forecast. Follow current conditions at elkhornmediagroup.com.
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2: Here's what's going on around the region. 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Event will run from 5 p.m. to 9 p.m. There will be a back-to-school resource fair at the Wildcat Center in La Grande on August 12th from 2 to 7 p.m. The third annual Street Legal Drag and Drift event in Walla Walla will be September 12th. This will take place from 3 p.m. to 10 p.m. Be a part of our community calendars. 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

0: 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Some of the evacuation levels in the Hagen Fire have been reduced. Previous levels in the area east of Meacham Creek have dropped down one level. Also, previous levels in areas west of McIntyre Road, south along Forest Service 3719 Road, and north of the North Fork of the Umatilla River have dropped down one level. Residents should always check up-to-date maps before returning, and you can view up-to-date evacuation maps at ElkhornMediaGroup.com.
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2: 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Some of the evacuation levels in the Hagen Fire have been reduced. Previous levels in the area east of Meacham Creek have dropped down one level. Also, previous levels in areas west of McIntyre Road, south along Forest Service 3719 Road, and north of the North Fork of the Umatilla River have dropped down one level. Residents should always check up-to-date maps before returning, and you can view up-to-date evacuation maps at ElkhornMediaGroup.com.
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Some of the evacuation levels in the Hagen Fire have been reduced. Previous levels in the area east of Meacham Creek have dropped down one level. Also, previous levels in areas west of McIntyre Road, south along Forest Service 3719 Road, and north of the North Fork of the Umatilla River have dropped down one level. Residents should always check up-to-date maps before returning, and you can view up-to-date evacuation maps at ElkhornMediaGroup.com.

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1: 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Some of the evacuation levels in the Hagen Fire have been reduced. Previous levels in the area east of Meacham Creek have dropped down one level. Also, previous levels in areas west of McIntyre Road, south along Forest Service 3719 Road, and north of the North Fork of the Umatilla River have dropped down one level. Residents should always check up-to-date maps before returning, and you can view up-to-date evacuation maps at ElkhornMediaGroup.com.

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1: 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Some of the evacuation levels in the Hagen Fire have been reduced. Previous levels in the area east of Meacham Creek have dropped down one level. Also, previous levels in areas west of McIntyre Road, south along Forest Service 3719 Road, and north of the North Fork of the Umatilla River have dropped down one level. Residents should always check up-to-date maps before returning, and you can view up-to-date evacuation maps at ElkhornMediaGroup.com.
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3: Sunny skies for the rest of the day in Baker County. High temperatures in the 70s and 80s and breezy. Tonight, expect mostly clear skies, lows mostly into the 40s. For tomorrow, more sunshine, a little warmer, with highs in the 70s and 80s. For the Grand Ronde Valley, including Cove, Elgin, and LeGrand, sunny for the rest of the day. High temperatures into the upper 70s. Tonight, it's clear. Expect lows into the 40s. On into tomorrow, more sunshine throughout the day. High temperatures in the upper 70s to lower 80s. That's a quick look at our forecast. Follow current conditions at ElkhornMediaGroup.com.
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Some of the evacuation levels in the Hagen Fire have been reduced. Previous levels in the area east of Meacham Creek have dropped down one level. Also, previous levels in areas west of McIntyre Road, south along Forest Service 3719 Road, and north of the North Fork of the Umatilla River have dropped down one level. Residents should always check up-to-date maps before returning, and you can view up-to-date evacuation maps at ElkhornMediaGroup.com.

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1: 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Some of the evacuation levels in the Hagen Fire have been reduced. Previous levels in the area east of Meacham Creek have dropped down one level. Also, previous levels in areas west of McIntyre Road, south along Forest Service 3719 Road, and north of the North Fork of the Umatilla River have dropped down one level. Residents should always check up-to-date maps before returning, and you can view up-to-date evacuation maps at ElkhornMediaGroup.com.
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3: Here's what's going on around the region. 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

0: 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Some of the evacuation levels in the Hagen Fire have been reduced. Previous levels in the area east of Meacham Creek have dropped down one level. Also, previous levels in areas west of McIntyre Road, south along Forest Service 3719 Road, and north of the North Fork of the Umatilla River have dropped down one level. Residents should always check up-to-date maps before returning, and you can view up-to-date evacuation maps at ElkhornMediaGroup.com.
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4: 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Some of the evacuation levels in the Hagen Fire have been reduced. Previous levels in the area east of Meacham Creek have dropped down one level. Also, previous levels in areas west of McIntyre Road, south along Forest Service 3719 Road, and north of the North Fork of the Umatilla River have dropped down one level. Residents should always check up-to-date maps before returning, and you can view up-to-date evacuation maps at ElkhornMediaGroup.com.
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Some of the evacuation levels in the Hagen Fire have been reduced. Previous levels in the area east of Meacham Creek have dropped down one level. Also, previous levels in areas west of McIntyre Road, south along Forest Service 3719 Road, and north of the North Fork of the Umatilla River have dropped down one level. Residents should always check up-to-date maps before returning, and you can view up-to-date evacuation maps at ElkhornMediaGroup.com.

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1: 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Some of the evacuation levels in the Hagen Fire have been reduced. Previous levels in the area east of Meacham Creek have dropped down one level. Also, previous levels in areas west of McIntyre Road, south along Forest Service 3719 Road, and north of the North Fork of the Umatilla River have dropped down one level. Residents should always check up-to-date maps before returning, and you can view up-to-date evacuation maps at ElkhornMediaGroup.com.

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1: 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Some of the evacuation levels in the Hagen Fire have been reduced. Previous levels in the area east of Meacham Creek have dropped down one level. Also, previous levels in areas west of McIntyre Road, south along Forest Service 3719 Road, and north of the North Fork of the Umatilla River have dropped down one level. Residents should always check up-to-date maps before returning, and you can view up-to-date evacuation maps at ElkhornMediaGroup.com.
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1: Here's a look at weather for Baker County. Clear skies tonight with an overnight low of 48. Tomorrow is going to be sunny and a high of 81. And we're going to continue to warm up through this next week near 90 on Tuesday and then into the 90s for Wednesday and Thursday. For Union County, also clear skies tonight. Overnight a low around 45. Tomorrow, sunny high of 83. Union County is also getting the warm up this week up to 90 by Tuesday and then mid-90s for Wednesday and Thursday. Check weather anytime at Elkhorn Media Group. 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

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Some of the evacuation levels in the Hagen Fire have been reduced. Previous levels in the area east of Meacham Creek have dropped down one level. Also, previous levels in areas west of McIntyre Road, south along Forest Service 3719 Road, and north of the North Fork of the Umatilla River have dropped down one level. Residents should always check up-to-date maps before returning, and you can view up-to-date evacuation maps at ElkhornMediaGroup.com.

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2: Here's what's going on around the region. St. Francis de Sales Cathedral will be holding their third annual Fall Festival at the Baker County Fairgrounds on September 19th. Event will run from 5 p.m. to 9 p.m. There will be a back-to-school resource fair at the Wildcat Center in LeGrand on August 12th from 2 to 7 p.m. The third annual Street Legal Drag and Drift event in Walla Walla will be September 12th. This will take place from 3 p.m. to 10 p.m. Be a part of our community calendar. 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
3: Here's a look at weather for Baker County. Clear skies tonight with an overnight low of 48. Tomorrow is going to be sunny and a high of 81. And we're going to continue to warm up through this next week near 90 on Tuesday and then into the 90s for Wednesday and Thursday. For Union County, also clear skies tonight. Overnight a low around 45. Tomorrow, sunny high of 83. Union County is also getting the warm up this week up to 90 by Tuesday and then mid-90s for Wednesday and Thursday. Check weather anytime at Elkhorn Media Group. 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
4: This weather forecast is brought to you by the Baker School District. 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
2: 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Hi, this is Adam. 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
4: Here's what's going on around the region. There will be a back-to-school resource fair at the Wildcat Center in LeGrand on August 12th from 2 to 7 p.m. St. Francis de Sales Cathedral will be holding their third annual Fall Festival at the Baker County Fairgrounds on September 19th. 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
3: Here's a look at weather for Baker County. Clear skies tonight with an overnight low of 48. Tomorrow is going to be sunny and a high of 81. And we're going to continue to warm up through this next week near 90 on Tuesday and then into the 90s for Wednesday and Thursday. For Union County, also clear skies tonight. Overnight a low around 45. Tomorrow, sunny high of 83. Union County is also getting the warm up this week up to 90 by Tuesday and then mid-90s for Wednesday and Thursday. Check weather anytime at Elkhorn Media Group. 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